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3: 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And you can just come here to pick it up.
0: 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Hefei Metro is about romance too. Walk through Jay Chou's fragrant rice and Xu Song's number 7 park.Filled with nostalgic childhood memories. The journey to Xingfu Ba is always full of surprises. Here, you can even register your marriage with your Mr. or Mrs. Right. You can also send birthday wishes to a lover on the big screens. President Xi said, "Happiness comes from hard work. Diligence and resilience are our Chinese keys to happiness."Hefei Metro is more than just a transportation system. It's a life center full of humanity, love, and care.
4: 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Please leave from the left side.
5: 从徽风晚韵的江淮安徽，我们又来到孔孟之乡的齐鲁大地，山东选区吸引近1.2万名学子报名参加，覆盖全省30余所高校。选手们围绕中华文化、时代发展、青春担当等内容自信讲述、真情表达，以青春视角展现齐鲁大地的厚重底蕴与开放包容，尽显扎实的英语功底与坚定的文化自信。
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6: 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When I was little, I asked my grandma why she used so many colors on our traditional costume.
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2: Today I'm wearing Hanfu from the Song Dynasty, an era known for its restrained elegance and scholarly spirit. And in that moment, it was also when thinkers returned to the analects, seeking to not just to memorize, but to live Confucian wisdom. In that same spirit, I want to share how one line from the analects reshaped my life. The line is 君子固穷, the gentleman stands firm in hardship,

0: get ready your English book, notebook, and your pencil. Today, we are going to learn Unit 5, Farms and Us, Lesson 3, Reading Time. 希望通过本节课的学习，同学们能够达成以下学习目标：一、读懂介绍农场作用的语篇，获取梳理食物的来源、农场的类型以及动植物生长周期等信息；二、正确、流畅、有感情地朗读所学语篇；三、了解我们的能量来自食物，食物来自农民的辛勤劳作，要懂得珍惜粮食，杜绝浪费，并探讨节约粮食的方法。You've got 2 stars in Lesson 1 and Lesson 2. If you learn well, you can get the 3rd star. Now, are you ready for today's lesson? Here we go. First, let me tell you a good news. Our school is going to a farm for a school trip. Are you excited? But before that, let's have a look. What are these?
1: These are cows.
0: Right.What food can they give us?
1: They can give us milk.
0: Great. What are those?
2: Those are chickens.
0: What can they give us?
2: They can give us eggs.
0: How about these?
1: These are sheep.
0: What can they give us?
1: They can give us wool.
0: What about those?
1: Those are boxes of carrots and potatoes.
0: Yes, they are healthy vegetables. Great! You know a lot about farms. Look, there are 2 pictures. Which farm are we going to? Let's listen.
3: Welcome to my farm.
4: Thank you. How many sheep do you have?
3: I have 4 sheep.
4: Wow, they are so cute!
5: What are these?
3: They are tomato plants.
5: I like tomatoes. They are yummy. What are those?
3: They are potatoes.
0: Right, the second one. Why, you please?
2: Because there are potatoes in this farm.
0: Good job. You have sharp eyes.Look, this is our lunch. All of these foods come from the farm. What food does the farm give us? You please?
1: Hen give us eggs. Chicken give us chicken wings.
0: Great. What else?
1: We can get tomatoes from tomato plants.
0: Good. Anything else?
2: We can get potatoes from soil.
0: Great job! We can get a lot of food from this farm. Bing Bing wants to share his lunch with us. Let's listen. What does he eat?
6: My family often eat rice, chicken, and tomatoes for lunch. These foods are all from farms.
0: Which one is Bing Bing's plate? Yes, the second one. And...What do you think of Bing Bing's lunch? Let's look at this picture. We all need carbs, vitamins, and proteins from the food. So, what do you think of Bing Bing's lunch? Is it healthy?
1: Of course, it is healthy. He has meat, vegetables, and rice.
0: Right, Bing Bing has a healthy plate.How about you, John? Do you have a healthy plate?
1: I have a healthy plate. Look, I have mantou, fish, sweet potatoes, cucumber, carrots, and eggs.
0: Good job. You have a healthy plate. What about you, Sarah?
7: This is my plate.I have tomatoes, eggs, balls, and rice.
0: Is Sarah's plate healthy?
7: It's not healthy.
0: Any advice for her?
1: She can add some vegetables and meat.
0: Good idea. Now we know how

0: to eat healthily, but do you know where our food comes from? Let's look at this flow chart. I'll give you 2 minutes to prepare. Here we go. Any volunteer? Do you want to have a try, Peter? You please.
1: There are chickens, cows, and tomato plants on farms. Farms give us milk, eggs, and tomatoes. The food in the supermarket is from farms. Farms give us food on our table.
0: Good job! Now, boys and girls, we have this class for a while. Let's have a relax. Everyone, please stand up. Watch the video and follow it to dance. Are you ready? Here we go.

0: How do you feel now, Sarah?
1: Yes, I feel hot and a little tired.
0: Right, a little bit tired. When we do these activities, we all need energy. Energy. Read after me. Energy. Energy is a kind of power that can help us to move and do any activities. But where is the energy from? Let's watch the video.
2: Reading time.
3: You need energy to have fun and to study. But where is this energy from? Milk, eggs, meat, fruit, and vegetables can give you energy. So where is your food from? A lot of it comes from farms. Some farms are small, and farmers there only grow one thing. Some farms are large. Farmers there grow plants like corn, tomatoes, rice, and carrots. They also raise animals like cows, chickens, and pigs. Remember, plants and animals take months or years to grow. So don't waste food.
0: So, where is the energy from?
4: Food gives us energy.
0: Right. A lot of energy comes from food. What food can give us energy? Let's listen.
5: Milk, eggs, meat, fruit, and vegetables can give you energy.
0: Peter, please.
6: Milk, eggs, meat, fruit, and vegetables.
0: Good job, Peter. You have a good memory. But where is the food from? Let's listen.
5: So, where is your food from? A lot of it comes from farms.
0: Right. A lot of it comes from farms. Come from. Read after me. Come from. For example, I come from China. Or I can say, I am from China. Now, we know a lot of food comes from farms, just like this farm. Is it a small farm or a large farm?
1: It is a large farm.
0: Right. Why? Let's listen.
5: Some farms are small, and farmers there only grow one thing.
0: So, why? What is a small farm? You please?
4: Because farmers can only grow one thing in a small farm.
0: Right, just like this picture. It is a small farm, and farmers can only grow tomatoes.

0: potatoes there. Well, for this farm, it is so large. What can farmers grow in a large farm? Let's listen.
1: Some farms are large. Farmers there grow plants like corn, tomatoes, rice, and carrots. They also raise animals like cows, chickens, and pigs.
0: Great. Peter, can you tell me what plants can farmers grow in a large farm?
2: They can grow plants like corn, tomatoes, rice, and carrots.
0: Great. How about animals? What animals can they raise?
3: They can raise animals like cows, chickens, and pigs.
0: Great. They can raise a lot of animals in a large farm. Raise. Read after me. Raise.For example, my parents raised me so carefully, so I really love them. But is it easy to grow food in farms? Let's listen.
1: Remember, plants and animals take months or years to grow, so don't waste food.
0: So is it easy? You please, Sarah?
2: Of course not.
0: Why not?
2: They often take months or years to grow.
0: Right, so long time. Just like these two pictures, we can see vegetables take a long time to grow from a seed, then into a plant, and finally into a fruit. Animals also like this.They take a long time to grow up, from small into big. So, what should we do?
3: Don't waste food.
0: Right, don't waste food. Great, everyone. Now, let's repeat the whole passage with the feelings.
1: You need energy to have fun and to study. But where is this energy from?
0: Blue is for boys. Boys, please.
1: Milk, eggs, meat, fruit, and vegetables can give you energy.
0: Red is for girls. Girls, please.
1: So, where is your food from? A lot of it comes from farms.
0: Boys, please.
1: Some farms are small, and farmers there only grow one thing.
0: Girls, please.
1: Some farms are large. Farmers there grow plants like corn, tomatoes, rice, and carrots. They also raise animals like cows, chickens, and pigs.
0: Okay. Together, please.
1: Remember, plants and animals take months or years to grow.So don't waste food.
0: Well done, boys and girls. Now, let's retell the whole passage with the mind map. I'll give you 2 minutes to prepare. Are you ready? Here we go.Any volunteers? Do you want to have a try, Peter? Please.
2: We need energy to have fun and to study. This energy comes from food such as milk, eggs, meat, fruit, and vegetables. Most of food comes from farms. There are small farms and large

0: bird forms. Plants and animals take months or years to grow, so don't waste food.
1: Excellent, boys and girls. Now, we know plants and animals take a long time to grow. That's why we can't waste food. There are any other reasons. Let's watch.
2: 然而，食物浪费所带来的巨额碳排放正在无时无刻地影响着地球环境。据联合国数据统计，全球每年产生了14亿吨的粮食浪费，其浪费造成了28亿吨的温室气体排放量。食物浪费主要来源于家庭、餐饮服务与食品零售三个渠道，其中在家庭层面产生了5.7亿吨食物浪费，并且其碳排放主要是通过填埋和焚烧的途径产生。这些遭到浪费的食物可以装满1400万辆载重为40吨的卡车，这些卡车首尾相连，可绕地球整整4圈。那么如此巨量的数据是如何产生的呢？据调查显示，家庭层面对于食物的浪费主要来源于计划、购买、烹饪、食用和储存。由于受到工作时间的限制，大多数家庭往往在食物购买时无法做出明确的规划，导致购买过多的食物。然而有些未吃完的食物因储存方式不对导致腐烂而被浪费。
1: How do you feel after watching the video?Peter, please.
0: I feel so sad. We wasted so much food.
1: Right. It's a pity, right? How about you, Tina?
3: It's dangerous to waste food.
1: Yes, it's dangerous. Why? Why can't we waste food? Think about it in 2 minutes. Okay, you please.
3: Food waste makes more trash.
1: Great. Any ideas?
0: Many people don't have enough food to eat.
1: Great. What else?
3: Farmers work hard to grow food.
1: Great. Now, can you find some ways to save food? You please?
3: We should eat up all food.
1: Great, that's a good habit. What else?
0: We can take only what we can eat.
1: Yes. How about you?
3: Don't throw away food.
1: Great. Anything else?
3: We can join the Clean the Plate campaign.
1: Yes. Do you know this campaign? Let's look at this poster. Our school is going to have such campaign. Do you want to join it? If yes,Can you make a promise? Let's do it together. 3, 2, 1. Let's go.
4: I, Peter, promise to join the Clean Your Plate campaign. I will eat all the food on my plate. I will take only the food I can eat. I will tell my family to save food.I will love every bite of food. I will never waste food. Clear my plate. Love every bite.
1: Perfect, everyone. Now it's our summary time. There are 2 parts. First part, retell the whole passage with the keywords. Second part, we also talk about some ways to save food.Class over. Oh.
5: 想要精准射门，看不清可真糟糕。不过别担心，近视是可以预防的。写作业做到，离笔一尺，离桌一拳，握笔一寸。看书20分钟，远眺20英尺外20秒。积极参加户外体育锻炼，适当增加含有钙和锌的食物摄入，如牛奶、紫菜等。预防近视，从现在做起。大家都记住了吗？